0: 9929, have you proceed direct airlock?
1: United 929, Roger. You were able to defend the flight level 230 with their weather?
0: Confirm, that's United 929.
1: 929, Roger. Defend flight level 230.
0: Defend level 330, United 929.

0: Turkish 1-1 heavy. Turkish 1-0 offset right of track, left of track for 80 miles.
1: Turkish 1-1 Roger, deviation left is through. When able, proceed directly to Moffa.
0: When able, direct Moffat, will call Turkish 1-1.
1: 1-1 is Moffat, Mike Oscar Fox off at angle.
0: Direct, after one able, direct Moffat, Turkish 1-1.

0: Russia 593, traffic information, 12 o'clock, opposite direction, Embraer, Legacy,
1: Southeast.
0: Sure, 8 6 4 looking west at 573. 875, traffic information, 12 o'clock, 9 miles, opposite direction, 737 is up.

0: Montreal. We've been doing some pretty good jobs here. So I just put that Razor on the bus for west of 5-3.
1: Push a 5-3, just send 5-3 Israel.
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1: Driven by pretty good chops, you mean light, light moderate, what is it?
0: Yeah, light chop, what's up, 5-3?

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0: Roger, 3-4, Echo Alpha, ready, 5 will be on there.
1: 3-4, Echo Alpha, 3.

Appreciate that.

Yeah, Montreal, Westchester, 30, and that's the flight path to 0, which Westchester is that? I believe you had a different car, right? Westchester 5. Okay, was it 593 at the 10th level, please take 0. 5 0.

0: good evening, QRX 75 to the east level of Portland. QRX 753, my answer out there.
1: Hello, Montreal Center, Phoenix, Juju, heavy, flying 039 and 0.
0: And there's 28E, my answer out there.

Carol Center, using Airspace Carol 104, with you defined, flight level 104280. Arctic 104, Millennium Center, roger, flying to flight level 340. 340, Arctic 104.

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2: Montreal, Bonsoir, Delta 258 with you, final stretch 370.
1: Delta 258 LV, mind the matter.
3: Montreal, Vidae, KLM 282 Heavy, flight level 372.
1: KLM 282 Heavy, mind, sir.

0: 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Delta 258, if you want to use CPDS, please log on Charlie Zulu Uniformity.
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1: 6626 AV, monitor Rogers, squawk 6510. 6510,
2: coming down.
1: Montreal, good evening, United 97, 2AV, flight level 3, monitor.
2: United 97, 2AV, monitor Rogers.

0: Kelma 602, request direct 16, follow.
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0: Was it 675? Tell me in 1189 or 7.
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1: United 194 AV, Maya.
0: How are you right, sir? We're getting points out here to 35 United 194.
1: It's the first report I have in your vicinity.

0: 58 to Heavy Emo after the Roger. What's your Mach number?
1: Currently Mach 84, United 58.
0: Roger. United 1, Liner 4, what's your Mach number?

0: Delta 258, call me in 13377. Delta 258, made a switch. Delta 258, Roger. Can you try again to reset CPDLC, please? Log on Charlie Zulu, Uniform Lima.
1: Well, I'm walking again here. Charlie Zulu, Uniform Lima, Delta 258.

0: 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And what should we go through, William?
1: United 909 AV, Miami, Roger.

0: 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We are flight 37, turtle, keep with you.
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1: Bird Wise 32, Maya, sir. Cat 812, how's your ride?
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1: Okay, Roger.

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1: United 4-4 heavy at 330.
0: United 4-4 heavy, Montreal Center, hello.
1: Montreal Center, good evening, Giant 8238 heavy, mobile 340.
0: Giant 8238 heavy, Montreal Center, hello.

0: did perform for, are you at that flight level 350?
1: United 44, I've had no complaints. Let me check with the next check here before I move you. Engine pad is 44. He's shaking his head. There's nothing there beside me. So, you wish to call?
0: Affirmative. We'd like to request flight level 350, United 44.
1: United 44, Roger. Find flight level 350.
0: 350, United 44. Thank you.

0: North 7, traffic information, 12 o'clock, 11 miles, eastbound Airbus 330, is that people over? Scandinavian 944, traffic information, that's your 11 o'clock, 7 miles, westbound 747, 1,000 feet above.
1: 7944, we have made one.
0: Montreal
1: West at 675. Chef 675,
0: go ahead.
1: All the bad rides in the
0: center, met my stop, 6-6-3-8-0. Chef 675, hold on here, I'm just about to switch you to Edmonton Center. You can get it and stay down the ride with them. Chef 675, contact Edmonton Center on 1326,
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0: United 909 here. Can we get 370? We're getting continuous. Okay, go Mater here.
1: United 909, climb final 370.
0: Happy 370, United 909,
1: heavy,
0: thank you.
1: United 920, how's your riding off the bin for the last 15 minutes?
2: Yeah, we were getting pretty continuous, like, it seems to be just occasional now for United 920.
1: Okay, thanks.

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0: Alala 0 0 6 7 11 line 3 5 0 6 7 Moran Center, good evening, squawk 1 0 0 7
1: 0 0 6 7 Alala 0 6.

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0: United 990, I have no reports at any level ahead. Let me check with the controller next to me here, but stand by. United 990 ahead, no turbulence reported at all. You want to wait and see what happens, or you want to try this level?
1: No, we're going to wait. We just generalized those. Okay, thank you.
0: Thank you.

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1: Turkish 6626, Montreal, Saint-Herlon.

0: 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WestJet 861, Montreal.
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0: United 990, how's your
1: ride? United 990, go ahead.
0: I just got inquiring on your ride.
1: Go ahead.
0: United 990, I'm just wondering on the ride, any turbulence?
1: Oh yeah, no, it just started to split out about 10, I don't know, let's say 3 minutes ago.
0: Okay, perfect, thank you.

0: Montreal, good evening, it's Arrow 621, flight level 370, City DLC.
1: So 621 Heavy, Montreal Center, bonjour. I have continuous flight reported for the next 10 minutes beyond that, providing proofs to occasional and then becoming.
0: Okay, thank you.

0: 177 Heavy, it's on Hubble Street 70, give me DLC.
1: I did 177 Heavy, Montreal, Center Hill.
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1: Montreal, Center Hill. 457 Heavy, Montreal, Center Hill.

0: good day across 2-3 Golf, the heavy, let me take that 350.
1: Approach 2-3 Golf, heavy, Mario Center, hello.

0: Air Canada is 2302.
1: Canada 2302, go ahead.
0: Yeah, we just got into some light continuous bordering on moderate turbulence. Any chance we can get 370?
1: Air Canada 2302, contactable 370.
0: 370 for Canada 2302. Have you had any rad reports around here?
1: I did have a rad report north of your position, bumpy ride at 35, nothing any other level.
0: Okay, thank you.
1: Okay, let me know what it's like at 37 once you reach.
0: Wilco, Canada's 2302, climbs at 370.

0: Lyon, Central Lufthansa 447 Heavy, Flywheel 390, bonsoir.
1: Lufthansa 447 Heavy, Montreal Center, hello. Virgin 8 Yankee, I'm not sure if you're experiencing turbulence. We have reports of continuous flight audible 370 for the next 10 minutes. 10 minutes on your route and it should smooth out.
2: Okay, thanks, Jesse. Any other levels affected or just hello?
1: As far as I'm concerned, only flightable 370 for now.
2: Okay, thanks.
3: Mike Lima, heavy, flightable 390.
1: Beaver 21, Mike Lima, heavy, Montreal Center.

0: Center, good evening. China Southern 488 Heavy, maintaining Flight 0300.
1: China Southern 488 Heavy, Montreal Center, good evening.

0: 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I'm at 0-0-8, Gabby flight level 380.
1: Aeromedical 008, Andy Moss, Center, roger, good evening.

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1: American 194 Heavy, moments on a roger, good evening.
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0: good evening, Emirates 216 Super, flight level 350.
1: Emirates 216 Super, Mohan Center, Roger, good evening.
2: Good evening, Montreal Center, Delta 116 Heavy, duty flight level 370.
1: Delta 116 Heavy, Mohan Center, Roger, good evening.

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0: Montreal, this is Qatari 35 Papa. Heavy maintaining flight level 350, hello.
1: Qatari 35 Papa Heavy, Moyen Center, roger, good evening.

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2: Montreal Center, good evening, Club 36, have a flight level 370.
1: Club 36, MV Mullen Center, roger, good evening.

0: 5587, maintaining flight level 350.
1: Alpha India Hotel 587, Moyen Center, Roger. Good evening.
0: Good evening.

0: Hurricane 194.
1: Hurricane 194, go ahead.
0: Sir, we got a little bit of a buildup up ahead. Just wondering if we could deviate to the left for weather.
1: American 194, Roger. Deviation left is approved, and once clear of weather, proceed direct cockpit and advise.
0: All right, deviation is still left approved. When able to direct cockpit, and we'll advise. American 194.

0: Roger, all hollows, 2 X-ray, 6, Carnival 3, 7, 0, 6, all thank you.
1: 2 X-ray, Super Mario, Center Roger, good evening.
0: Hey, do you have any microphones at all? We just got a bit of moderate shelter distance to get about 20 miles ago. Just to meet that matter.
1: 2 X-ray, affirmative, no complaints ahead. Let me know if you encounter anything, but for now it seems hopeful for that.
0: Okay,
1: thank you. Roger, we're going to take that 364 heavy, on the 3 hug. We were 264 heavy, morning, son of Roger. Good evening.

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1: Seaver 264, roger. Standby 1.

Fever 264, I have converging traffic at 370 at your 2 o'clock. I count for you flight level 360 or flight level 380.

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1: Delta 164 Heavy, Moab Center, roger.
0: You're right there. Just get a little bit light traffic.
1: I had a report of some light turbulence around 80 West at 370, maybe an hour and a half ago, but I had other traffic go through with no complaints, and other flight levels, no reports.
0: Okay, thank you for that.

0: November 708 Victor's was in the block 410 to 430. We're good at 430 now, no longer need the block. November 708 Victor, Molina Center, Roger, good evening. And what is your requested flight level for the ocean crossing tonight?
1: Yeah, 430, we can do that. We can route up and send our request. If not, then we can extend the flight level 410.
0: 708 Victor, Roger. We'll see what Gander says for that, but you can maintain flight level 430 for now.

0: Sierra, 5 Mike.
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1: Qatar 8098 Heavy, Montreal Center, good evening, squawk 6551.
0: 6551, Qatar 8098.

0: good evening, this is 790-791, maintain level 330 inbound 1-3.
1: Southwest 5791, heavy, Montreal Center, roger, this is 850. That was Bluff, this is Southwest 5791, heavy, Montreal Center, good evening.
0: This is 5791.
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2: Good evening, Canadian 936 Heavy, flight level 390.
1: Canadian 936 Heavy, Montreal Center, good evening, squawk 1014.
2: Squawk 1014, Canadian 936.

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0: standing as a 29-0. This is 2 Papa Heavy by Charles Center, Roger, bonsoir.
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0: 1-Jet 60, Flight Level 370.
1: Was it 60 Montreal Center, Roger? Good evening. Proceed to direct to Clavy on course.
0: Clavy on course, 1-Jet 60.

0: Missouri, but this...
1: Go ahead.
0: Yeah, we were just trying to send an RTL and we tried to raise Gander Oceanic on 27.9. Do you have another frequency for them?
1: No, you won't be able to reach Gander. Actually, they don't have a frequency anymore for delivery. Is there anything I can help you with? It's just for your insurance.
0: Yeah, we were trying to send the RTL, but was getting rejected, saying that the oceanic entry point was invalid.
1: Yeah, we get that often. It might be fine. You can still expect your flight en route, and sometimes it's because they're going to move your ocean entry point, so a small amendment to routing. In any case, if I hear from them, I'll let you know as soon as I know. Otherwise, you'll talk to them around 6-4-1.
0: Okay, thank you very much for the answer.
2: Richard. Sorry. Montreal, good evening. Foxtrot Heavy, spot level 350.
1: Seabird 28, Foxtrot Heavy, Montreal Center. Roger, good evening.
2: Montreal, good evening. Reach 2108, level 350.
1: Reach 2108, Heavy, Montreal Center. Roger, good evening.
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0: Delta 116, traffic information on your left wing by 9 miles. It's a Boeing 777, same direction, slowly converging 1,000 feet below.
1: Okay, drive your side, thanks for Delta 116.
0: Beeper 264, traffic information on your 2 o'clock and 8 miles, same direction, slowly converging, Airbus 330, 1,000 feet above, possible wake turbulence.

0: Montreal Center, Alaska 180 Heavy 350.
1: Alaska 180 Heavy, Montreal Center, good evening. We have proceed direct to LIBOR on course.
0: Proceed direct to LIBOR on course, Alaska 180.

0: And Montreal, bonsoir, Delta 164, heavy 370.
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0: 08 Victor, Montreal.
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0: Yes, sir. I see your ocean routing in the system just as you file, and you are getting flightable 450 for your crossing. I'd like to know at what time you're able to hire.
1: Standby for 7-8 Victor.

0: Zero, Victor. We can try it in 30 minutes, which would be level 450. We would amend our crossing to Mach Decimal 88.
1: Roger. I'll let Denver know. Thank you.

0: 7-8 Victor.
1: Yes, go ahead.
0: Actually, it looks like we can, we'll be able to do Boston Bowl 8-9 prior to pit stop.
1: All right, I'll actually, Gender will take care of the speed. It's just I can see Mach 9-0, the small 9-0 crossing. I'll just let them know it's slower.
0: Okay, thank you for observing.
2: Montreal, Bangor, Finnair 10 Heavy, flight level 370.
1: Finnair 10 Heavy, Montreal Center, Roger, bonsoir.

0: Bird 264, you are clear of traffic on Flightable 370.
1: Take your last contact, Flightable 370, speed Bird 264.

0: Yeah, good evening, Emirates 41 Papa Super, flight level 350. Emirates 41 Papa Super, Montreal Center, good evening. 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
2: Montreal Center, good evening, Lufthansa 43 Super, level 350.
0: Lufthansa 453 Super, Montreal Center, please.

0: Rouge 2102, Montreal Center. Good evening. Might be an old report, but about 30 miles north of your route, we had the moderate turbulence level 350 some hours ago. Only reports in the vicinity.
1: Rouge 2102, thank you.

0: Montreal, Delta 144, Heavy 370.
1: Delta 144, Heavy Montreal Center, roger. Good evening.
0: Evening, sir.

0: Alaska 180, Montreal.
1: Alaska 180.
0: Alaska 180, I'm just about to send you a route clearance by PCDLC. It's an amendment to your ocean routing. It's from Gander, actually. There's a route change on Bill 30 West, 30 West.
1: Okay, ready to copy.
0: I'll just send it to you by PCDLC, and you should get it just about.
1: Okay, thank you. I think we just received it, Alaska 180.

0: 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Good evening, Condor 081 Heavy, flight number 370.
1: Condor 081 Heavy, Montreal Center. Good evening. Proceed direct to Savory.
0: Back to Savory, Condor 081. 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

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Shamrock Niner Charlie X-ray Heavy Medivac Montreal Center, Roger. Good morning. 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

0: Montreal, Stammer, good evening, I'm 324, Montreal, 330, continue your lecture.
1: I say 824, Montreal Center, Roger. Good evening. First report from me in your vicinity.
0: Montreal, Panther, Bay, Virgin 20, Victor, heavy, flight level 370 there.
1: Virgin 20, Victor, heavy, Montreal Center. Good evening. Proceed direct to Toxic, of course.
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1: That is 760 Heavy, Montreal Center, Bonsoir, squawk to you code 6571.
0: 6571, squawk, United 760.
2: Montreal, Icer 856, Metro 370.
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0: United 672 Heavy,
1: flight
0: level 350.
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1: FedEx 5184 Heavy, Montreal Center, good evening. 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
1: Condor 033 Heavy, Montreal Center, good evening, proceed direct to Maxar on course.
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2: Montreal, good morning, Air Canada 850 Heavy, flight level 390.
1: Air Canada 850 Heavy, Montreal Center, good morning. Direct them back on course.
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1: 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Proceed direct to Toxic on course.
0: Okay, direct to Toxic on course, American 136.
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1: United 262, Heavy, Montreal Center, Roger. Good evening.

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1: 79. Delta 80, descend to flight level 370.
0: Delta 370, Delta 80.

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0: Center, hello, WestJet 2 Heavy, check them flight level 350.
1: WestJet 2 Heavy, Montreal Center, roger, good evening.
2: Montreal, good evening, it's Charlie Golf, good evening, Charlie checking in, flight level 390, aircraft and climb to flight level 410.
1: Charlie Golf, Indy Alpha Charlie, Montreal Center, good evening. Proceed direct to ERTAC on course and climbing to flight level 410.
2: ERTAC on course, clear to flight level 410. Golf, Indy Alpha
3: Charlie. Clear, hello, Sansa 489er Heavy, Federated 390.
1: Sansa 489er Heavy, Montreal Center, roger, good evening.

0: 39 Heavy, flight level 337.
1: Swift 39 Heavy, Montreal Center, roger.

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0: Lufthansa 489, Montreal. 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
1: Yes, sir. I need to cross the traffic just north of you. 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
0: Let me check Lufthansa 489. Yeah, we can climb the flight.
1: Lufthansa 489, climb to flight level 40. Shamrock 952, mature.
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1: Yes, sir, you're getting a new routing over the ocean. I think Gander has too much traffic for you. I'll send it to you via CCDLC. Your ocean entry point has changed for Sitzel. It's Papa India Delta Sierra Oscar.
0: Okay, Roger, yeah, we'll send it on and the new entry point will be Sitzo. Do we need to amend our current routing direct to Sitzo?
1: Actually, I'm unable to send it by CPDLC, so for Shamrock 952, whenever you're ready to copy, I'll give you a full routing.
0: Okay, just stand by one.

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1: Shamrock 952, all right, so for the crossing now, it's prison position, direct to Pitso. It's Papa India Delta Sierra Oscar. Direct 60 north, 50 west. 60 north, 40 west. Direct 5830 north, 30 west. Direct 5730 north, 20 west. And then it's direct Sunut. It's Sierra Uniform November Oscar Tango. And direct to K6 Kilo Echo Sierra India X-ray. And then expect further clearance after.
0: Okay, so present position direct to Pitso, then it's 60 north, 50 west, 60 north, 40 west, 5830 north, 30 west, 5730 north, 20 west, 2 north, then Kessing, Shamrock 952.
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0: Operator Center, good morning, China Southern 312, meeting flight level 300.
1: China Southern 312, heavy Montreal Center, roger, good morning.
0: China Southern 312.
1: Sir, 28 Papa Montreal. Yes, sir. Can you confirm your next waypoint? I just cleared you for your new ocean entry point.
2: So we've got direct 6 west.
1: If you look at probably the route clearance, it's direct to 40 west, but via direct LIBOR and 63 north 50 west.
2: Okay, Papa, is it good, Papa?

0: Okay. Okay, in that case, you make the mistake on this. You are now Tower 60 North, 4th of the West, ISIS 2 Papa.
1: ISIS 2 8 Papa, I'm sorry, I didn't get that. Did you say I did a mistake?
0: We are now Tower 60 North, 4th of the West.
1: ISIS 2 8 Papa, this is not the clearance. You are cleared direct to Libor, which is a new entry point. It's a new routing over the ocean on cell 40 West. Can you look at the route clearance again?
0: Echo, I said, good Papa, get Libor.

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1: Okay, go ahead, Dr. 856.
0: Yes, sir. I might have a converging traffic in about half an hour. Are you able to hire at all?
1: Come on.
0: I say 28 Papa, you are clear direct to LIBOR. It's Lima, India, Bravo, Oscar, Romeo. Direct to 63 North, 50 West. Direct 63 North, 40 West, and then on course.
1: Westbound, that is Lightbourne, and 63 North, 50 West. 63 North, 40 West. I said, 12 Papa.

0: Fitzgerald, good day, Scandinavian 932 Heavy, level 350.
1: Canadian 932 Heavy, Montreal Center, Roger, good morning. Proceed direct to Libor on course.
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0: 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Qatari 8098, contact Toronto Center 124-07.
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0: Green Air 086 Heavy, Montreal Center, Montreal. Lufthansa 489, thanks for your help. You're set up traffic. Descend to Festival 39 is down.
1: Lufthansa 489, no problem. Descend to the 39 is down.

0: the 76 Whiskey Heavy, call level 390.
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0: United 262 Montreal.
1: Yeah, 262 again.
0: Yes, sir, I have a converging traffic in 20 minutes. Are you able higher?
1: Can, we'd rather not.
0: Alright, you're getting flightable 390 for the crossing.
1: Okay, I guess then we'll have to go.

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0: 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Good evening.

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1: United 980, roger that. I don't have any traffic 390 ahead of you. The ISI has a 35. I can check with them if you'd like, or if you want to try something, some other altitude system.
0: So, if you're not taking it, get some right reports, thanks.
1: Swiss 390, on the right, level 350.
2: Swiss 390, heavy is this one.
1: Roger. United 90, that's the only traffic, about 15 minutes ahead, flight level 350 reporting. Smooth. Keep you updated.
0: Hello, Chairman, I'm at 9, United 980.
1: United 930 Heavy, Montreal Center, roger.
3: Montreal Center, bonjour, Turkish 10 Heavy, maintain flight level of 330, CPS.
1: Turkish 10 Heavy, Montreal Center, roger.

0: down at 980, we're going to continue to select the moderate electron. Flight level 350.
1: United 980, descent level 350.
0: Descent flight level 350, United 980.
1: And United 980, if you get any smooth air before then, just let me know. You can level off before flight level 350.
0: Roger, thank you.

0: about flight level 37. He told us we could level out if we could find a suit. We seem to be a little smoother at 37 for now.
1: United 980, roger. Maintain level 370 for now.
0: 370.

0: And UNAP 980, did you get turbulence to the downflight level 380 coming up?
1: Just as we come out of 39, down around 839, or 8, it got smoother, and then 37, quite a bit smoother.
0: Roger, thank you. Air Canada 43 traffic, just crossed your track, reporting some light occasional moderate flight level 390, smoothing out around flight level 380. Would you still wish to climb?
2: I will stay here, smooth Air Canada 43. Montreal United 930, that might apply to us as well. 137 continuous light there with a little bit of moderate. Can we expect it to be worse up high?
0: United 930, the report is pretty far, about 300 miles out of track. Your first report on track at the 370, let me check ahead.
2: We'd like to request then file 390.
0: Last call, let's say again, I was on another line for a second.
2: That was United 930. If there are no bad reports above us, we'd like to request file 390.
0: United 930, I don't have any traffic 390 ahead of you on track. I can check at 370 if you'd like, or you can climb now, file 390 if you request it.
2: Requesting 503-90, United 930.
0: United 930, climb level 390, and they're listening.
2: Climb flight level 390, United 930.

0: KLM 610, traffic 11 o'clock by 1 3 miles southwest, bound in Boeing 787, 1,000 feet above.
1: Oh, Roger, thank you. We have got it on the TCAS.
0: Turkish 181, traffic 12 o'clock by 10 miles eastbound, see Boeing 777, 1,000 feet below.
1: TCAS contact Turkish 181, please. Montreal United 930, 5390 smooth so far. It the turbulence disappeared almost immediately when we started to climb out of 370.
0: Yeah, 930 rocks up. And what was the reporting second?
1: Thanks.
0: United 930, what was the report at point level 370?
1: 370 is continuous light with some intermittent moderate. But as soon as we left 37, it went away.
0: Roger, thank you very much.
2: Montreal,
0: Central, Montreal, 159, Heavy, Montreal, 300. Only Ball 159, Heavy, Montreal, 500.

0: Heavy, level 5, level 3, set up there.
1: Virgin 142 Heavy, Westfield Center Roger. One report just ahead, about 10 minutes ahead of you, level 370, some light occasional moderate turbulence. Traffic climbs, the 390 for a better right.
0: Okay, thank you.
1: DNS 223 Super Metro, Center Roger.

0: Echo Montreal, Shamrock, 9 Omaha Yankee Heavy, flight level 370, light up.
1: Shamrock, 9 Mike Yankee Heavy, Montreal, Santa Roger, 104 South of track by about 40 miles, it's a unusual moderate turbulence at flight level 370, traffic climb to 390 for a better ride, let me know.
0: Copy, Centro, Mike Shamrock, 9 Omaha Yankee Heavy.

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0: Montreal, this is a 588 Tango November, and my little 430 approaching customer.
1: 580 Tango November, Montreal, Santa Roger, and just confirming time you'll be able to level 450.
0: Standby, but we calculated that at 0903 previously. We'll recalculate again.
1: Tango November, Roger, looking.

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1: Royal Express 314, heading, watch out, Thunder, Roger.

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0: Delta, France 081 Heavy, bonjour, flight number 390, checking for mission, 2
1: France 081 Heavy, bonjour, 100.

0: Iberian 0352 Heavy, Montreal Center, roger. One report about an hour ago of some light occasional moderate turbulence about 10 minutes ahead of you, level 390. Traffic extended for a better ride to 370. I'll let you know.
1: I'll let you know. Thank you very much for the information.

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1: What's this 580, go ahead.
0: I'm just making sure I didn't miss a handoff, it's pretty quiet.
1: It is very quiet, you'll be on the end up in the next few minutes there, don't worry.
0: Okay, thank you. It's kind of late, you know how it goes.
1: Oh yes, I do.

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0: 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Savory, on course, and then 5.
1: Deviation at your discretion, when able to direct. 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
1: Traffic here, 7 Mike Foxtrot.

0: Westbound at 4-5 Manor, traffic 1 o'clock by 7 miles westbound, doing 777 and 1,000 feet below. 4-5 Manor, copy. Emirates 221, traffic 3 o'clock, 5 miles eastbound, Airbus 380, 1,000 feet above.
1: Copy, traffic number 221.

0: 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This is Delta 985410, direct to
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0: And Montreal, 2 by 2, this is Delta 985.

0: Sierra Dog. Good morning, Hot 903. Charlie, I'm clearing Sierra Dog Airfield.
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1: Yeah, ATN 5 3 Mike, heavy, Montreal, 7 3.

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1: Virgin 2-4 Mike, heavy Montreal.

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Crash and drug it in the 5291 Heavy Montreal.

0: 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Emirates 30 Yankee Super, flight level 400.
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0: 895, the need is valid, ocean again 3 points to enter the ocean. For now it's going to be Nixil. It might change down the road, but that's going to be up to Gander. So for now you fly direct to Nixil.
1: Father, we are test to Nixil at the moment. We was hoping anything was possible with you. Thank you.

0: 843,
1: final 340.
0: That's a 843, AB, Montreal, Central. Seabird 4, Lima, Victor, traffic capture. 10 o'clock, 1 is 1 mile southwest, down is the Airbus, complete 80, 1,000 feet above. The Emirates at 3, the Hoyan Key traffic at your 12 o'clock, 7 mile eastbound, Airbus 350, 1,000 feet below.
2: I can see in front of me, Emirates 3 degrees.

0: good morning to that Flight 5 2 9 11 9 3 0.
1: ETI out of 5, Christian. Yeah, ETI out of 5 5 2, heavy, much the opposite.

0: about 24, traffic at your 11 o'clock, 1 is 0 miles southwest, the Dreamliner, 1 stop, buzz. Chris, contact, look for phone. And ETA at the 903, Charlie, traffic at your 1 o'clock, 7 miles eastbound, same side, 1 stop, 1,000 people.
1: Cover traffic, 903,

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0: Ticket 67, Charlie. I just sent you a frequency change, but, no, I see you're being ringed. You can change. Thank you. Sorry.
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0: Ticket 67, Charlie. 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

0: Yeah, 1-8-7 Heavy, Montreal Center. Good morning. Delta 161 Heavy, Montreal Center.
1: Morning, Delta 161 Heavy. Looking for 400 for Kim.
0: Delta 161, climb to level 400.
1: On front level 400, Delta 161 Heavy.

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2: Montreal Center, Arctic 101, requesting flight level 330.
0: Arctic 101, climb flight level 330.
2: Climb flight level 330, Arctic 101.
0: Roger.

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1: Arctic 1, there's the one, go ahead.
3: Do you have the latest weather in Iqaluit?
1: I do have that. 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
3: Ready to copy.
1: So it is Iqaluit at 1300, wind is 140 at 5, humidity 30, some showers today, few clouds 1300, ceiling is a broken 5200, broken again 8000.

0: 100, temperature 08, 2.06. Altimeter 2983. Remark, showers are to the northwest, convicted cloud.
1: Okay, thank you very much.
2: Please shut it all. 1-0-1.

0: Montreal, United Niners 45 Heavy, level 380.
1: United 945 Heavy, Montreal, Central Control.
0: Bonjour.
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1: okay. 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

0: 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Delta 161 is with you, flight level 400.
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0: 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The entire 5 kilo.
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1: 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ICR 2, 7 miles, right here.

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1: That's the 945, Roger.

0: Arctic 1, is 01,
1: go ahead for Arctic 101.
0: Arctic 1, is 01, there is now a special at Kedwood 1327. Everything's pretty much the same, except it's now a light rain, and altimeter 2908.
1: Light rain 29084, thanks for the update.

0: Santa Ana, November 6, Santa Ana, Kilo, Romeo, flight level 430.
1: November 6, Niner, Niner, Kilo, Romeo, Montreal, Center, good morning.
0: Good morning. Bonjour, bonjour, Ascendant 913, Louis, Louis, 0.
1: Ascendant 913, Louis, Louis, Louis, Louis, Louis, Louis, Louis, Louis, Louis, Louis, Louis, Louis, Louis, Louis, Louis, Louis, Louis, Louis, Louis, Louis, Louis, Louis, Louis, Louis, Louis, Louis, 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

0: Bonjour, Galen 644, heavy 340 to Mike Jacob. Last call from Marcel with it, Galen 661.
1: Yeah, 661 to Cebu, flat hole 340.
0: Galen 661, heavy, Montreal Center, bonjour.

0: Jessica 1, is the 1 ready to descend climb level 2, 90.
1: 1 ready to descend climb level 2, 90, Arctic 101.
0: Arctic 1 is on Roger, and contact Montreal Center on 13455.
1: Montreal Center now, 13455, Arctic 101.
0: Lizard 502, medevac, contact me at 13302.

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1: Air Canada 841, roger.
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1: KLM 661, the deviation is approved at your discretion when cleared of water, specific to Mike Tango in the
0: back. Yeah, Dr. Mike Tango again, when ready, KLM 661.

0: 5-6-5-5. Would you be able to arrange the direct to position admin? Alpha Golf, Eva, yeah,
1: Kilo 655, absolutely, proceed as requested.
0: Sure, I guess I'm going to pick that up.

0: Bombardier 27, you have a traffic at your 1 o'clock position, 1 mile southbound, citation 8007.
1: Sure, we'll be looking, thank you, Bombardier 27.
0: This is time to reduce traffic at your 11 o'clock position, 17 miles northbound, global of 8000 feet above.
2: Lizard 502 medevac, looking for traffic. And Lizard 502 medevac, how's that traffic?
0: Lizard 502 medevac, traffic.

0: Charlie 8320, pick up 7340.
1: Lufthansa Cargo 8220, flying to Padova 3, over 0.
2: Lufthansa Cargo 8220, flying to Padova 3, over 0, thank you.
1: Okay. LN 661 Montreal, are you standing here?
2: KLM 64, now we're direct Mike Bingo, Chibu again.
1: Okay.

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1: Lufthansa 436 Heavy, Montreal Center, hello, good morning.
2: Montreal Center, good morning, Lufthansa 468 Heavy, flight level 360.
1: Lufthansa 468, Roger.
0: Lufthansa
1: 438 Heavy, Montreal Center, hello, good morning.
2: Lufthansa 468, requesting flight level 380.
1: Lufthansa 468, flying flight level 380.
2: Lufthansa 468, flying flight level 380.

0: 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Hello, good morning.
1: Hello, Lufthansa 468, requesting flight number 380.
0: Lufthansa 468, flight number 380.
1: 468, flight number 380.
2: Chicago 8220, we may take flight number 340 and require heading 220 for about 40 miles to avoid weather.
0: Lufthansa Cargo 8220, roger, the ignition is approved and I'd like to report to Mike Tango.
2: Okay, the ignition approved, Lufthansa Cargo 8220, and we're clear weather direct Mike Tango again.

the 2103, that's ICANN 1302. Is there 502 Medevac contact Montreal?

0: Command Engine 903 Roger, and if needed, would one of a 390 be an option then? And we could cross the traffic and head back down.
1: Yeah, we can't do that. Command Engine 903.
0: Roger, well, let's know. Thank you.

0: Montreal Center, good afternoon. It's Arrow 6285 East, level 380. Good to be able to connect you.
1: It's Arrow 6285 East, Montreal Center. Hello, good morning.
2: Montreal, good afternoon, or good morning. Delta 153 is listed 360.
1: Delta 153, heavy, Montreal Center. Hello.
2: Good morning. Any shortcuts for us?
1: Bye.

0: And although what my purpose, Derek, to Duluth on course.
1: Direct to Duluth on course, Delta 153. Thank you.
0: Sure.
1: Good morning. This comes up 448 heavy, flat to Duluth 400.
0: Lufthansa 448 heavy, Lima Bay, I'm here. Good morning.
1: Montreal, Scandinavia, Manchester.
0: Go ahead.
1: Looks like we have a line of the DBs about 60 miles down, 12 o'clock, but it does look like getting a 220 sent for now, but that will get us around it.
0: Scandinavian Manor 03, okay, so the mission is approved, and when able to see that, it's more fast and advanced.
1: Asia has proven when able to direct an open scan and I am not sure if you think it's
0: better.

0: the 3 Charlie Fox Trust, go ahead.
1: Delta 3 Charlie Fox, request up to 209 left of track to avoid weather.
0: Lufthansa 3 Charlie Fox Trust, aviation is approved and when able, please direct between Victor, Oscar, and Asai.
1: Roger, aviation approved, when able, darling. Victor, Oscar, caution.
0: Roger. Canadian Liner 03 on that heading, I'll have to change your altitude, so if you'd rather go up or down at that
1: distance. Then we'll take on the south, can I have Roger, please?
0: Canadian Liner 03, contact about 3 minutes.
1: Roger, can I have Roger, please?
0: Roger.

0: Field Center, American 71 Heavy, what level 380?
1: American 71, I do not have a here, hello.
2: Montreal Center, good day, Bombardier 27 is neutral, level 410.
1: Bombardier 27, Roger.

0: 22, Anthony, 35051.
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1: Lufthansa 3 Charlie Foxtrot, that's it.
0: Alpha United 963 Heavy, throttle 260.
1: United 963 Heavy, Montreal Center, good morning. If they both keep the LC, log off to Charlie, Lulu, Uniform, Lima.
0: I will try to log on to Charlie, Lulu, Uniform, Lima, United 963.
1: Okay.

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1: United 963, go ahead.
0: Yeah, we tried, but unable to log on to Charlie Zulu Uniform Lima.
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1: 1897, last jet, 587.
2: Montreal, bonjour, Delta 207 Heavy, checking in for 80.
0: Delta 207 AB, Montreal, Center, bonjour.
3: Montreal, Air Canada 841 Heavy, flight level 380.
0: Air Canada 8-41.
1: Montreal, it's just 577, I stepped on you for Delta 1597.
0: Just 577, roger.

0: 89903, clear traffic is up here, 9 o'clock position, 7 miles, holding up bridging, Airbus 330, 8,000 feet below. You should meet in approximately 3 minutes. You can expect background passage.
1: First coast coming on, that's up here.
0: Delta 207, traffic at your 3 o'clock, 6 miles, holding up bridging, Airbus 330, 8,000 feet above. You should meet in 3 minutes.
1: Delta 207, looking.

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1: KLM 655, contact level 400.
0: Fly level 400, KLM 655.
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0: Lufthansa 438 Lima, may I have your hello? In which I said to the group, I'll come with the count for Ernest, okay?
1: Maintenant avec vous, notre
0: Oui, ça peut bien,

0: Clear Star, good afternoon, it's Arrow 68 Heavy, level 380.
1: There is 618 on the ascensor, hello.
2: Hotel Azura, stand up 448 instead of the 400.
1: Blue stand up 448 on the ascensor, hello.
3: Montreal, good afternoon, this is United 399, we're level 360, keep it
1: United 399 on the ascensor, hello.

0: here now, wonderful to have. Calling center, it's quite scratchy with that Austrian 1 Romeo.
1: Austrian 1 Romeo. 28,
0: Austrian 1 Romeo at E-Mile.

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1: Air Canada 887, AV, Mars, Roger. 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

0: Montreal, American 71 Heavy, level 380.
1: American 71 Heavy, Mars, Russia.
2: Montreal, today, West 665 at 340.
1: There's a 65 Mars, Russia.
0: Montreal for American 71, Jimmy, right before 10.
1: No, I do not have your right.
0: It's smooth right now, American 71.
1: Okay, Roger. Well, about the 27, can you accept flight level 430 for direction of flight?
2: Am I Bombardier 27? Hey, from Bombardier 27, we're able flight level 430.
1: Okay, Bombardier 27, climb flight level 430.
2: Climb flight level 430, Bombardier 27. Montreal, Brazil, KLM 655 Heavy, level 400.
1: KLM 655 Heavy, Mars, Roger.

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1: Yeah, Rouge 2103, contact Toronto Center on 121-2221-22.
0: 21.

0: 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Canada 887, go ahead.
1: Sir, I thought you were calling in.
0: Nope.
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1: Request at 6-5, we have weather 80 miles ahead, requesting climb 380.
0: Push at 6-5, climb flight level 380.
1: Climb 380, at 6-5.

0: 587, go ahead.
1: Hey, we're just requesting 15 degrees right of course for weather.
0: Canada 87, that's approved. When you're able, proceed direct to Roswell and advise.
1: Okay, direct to Roswell, enable mobile advisor, Canada 87.

0: 10 Montreal, west at 6-5. Any chance of continuing up to 400?
1: Roger, 6-5, affirmative, climb flight level 400.
0: Take you through up to 400, west at 6-5.

0: Montreal, today is west at 690 at 390. Movement.
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1: United 913, deviation is approved, and when you're able, proceed direct 55 North, 75 West, and advise.
0: Left deviation is approved, thank you, when able, proceed direct 55 North, 075 West, will advise United 913.

0: center, November 600.
1: Nine Kilo Romeo, go ahead.
0: Yeah, we're getting light to moderate chops. Just wondering if you have drives better at
1: No, I don't. You'll talk to Winnipeg shortly. However, they might have reports for you. I just had a flight coming in from them at 3900, and they have a smooth right now, but I understand they might have a bumpy right before, so we might be heading into that turbulence, but I have no specific reports, unfortunately.
0: Okay.
1: Pleasure 690, how was your ride before?
2: Pleasure 690, it's been smooth since, I'm trying to think the name of the last 60 crossover, Grabo, G-R-A-B-O. We had a pocket of moderate just around there, but, and then it was pretty bumpy between Red Lake and 100 West.
1: Okay, roger, I see, thank you. 9 Kilo Romeo, yeah, you're heading just south of that area that's just been described, but expect eventually some turn.

0: 577, contact Edmonton Center on 132.6.
1: Edmonton 132.6, QSJet 577.

0: Lufthansa 468,
1: go ahead.
0: Lufthansa 468, due to weather, request up to 70 miles left of route and up to 300 miles.
1: Okay, Lufthansa 468, roger, that is approved.
0: Lufthansa 468, turning left up to 70 miles left of track.

0: Delta 3, make request 5 degrees deviation to the left, please.
1: Delta 3, Victor, that is approved, and when you're able, proceed direct to Mike Tango and advise me.
0: Roger, when we're able, we'll proceed to Mike Tango and call you for that, Delta 3, Victor.

0: Contact 468, when you're able to proceed direct. Actually, mention your heading on contact when you talk to Toronto, Lufthansa 468, and they will give you a new waypoint when you're able to proceed direct. But weather goes, I don't think you'll be able to go to Kilo Papa 87 Oscar. The weather is right there.
1: Lufthansa 468, thank you. Yeah, we are unable for Kilo Papa 870,
0: respectively. Okay, roger. So when you're able, ask for Kilo Golf 75 Mike to the next controller.
2: Kilo Golf 7 Mike.
0: Mike, this is Medivac, this is 19 with 1 minute level.
2: 7 minute level, 6 minute level.

0: Phillips,
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0: Oscar Alcott, afternoon, United 913, level 360.
1: United 913, you have E, my answer, Roger.

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1: United 119, Miami Center, Roger. Say again, your flight level?
0: 380.
1: Roger.

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1: Yeah, it's 41 ID Mountain Ascender. Hello, and please box number.
0: Mark from X4 Cafe X41.
1: That's it.

0: 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Could you fly level 340 French?
1: American 167 Heavy, Montreal Center, hello.

0: Was it Lufthansa 438 with a request?
1: 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Lufthansa 438, maybe you request flight line number 380.
0: Lufthansa 438, Ankara 380.
1: Lufthansa 438, thank you, climbing line number 380.
0: Sir?

0: That's a 436, Romeo.
1: Lufthansa 436, go ahead.
0: Lufthansa 436, so the rest of just call and you see the weather is pretty bad on the arrival that you are planning for Chicago, so they gave you a route when you're ready to cut.

0: Now, the Brent 36 from Clear has a position direct to Green Bay, that's the Gulf Romeo Bravo. And from there, fly the Ernie 8 arrival. That's Echo Romeo, November, November, Yankee 8. It's Green Bay, Gulf Romeo Bravo from present position, then the Ernie 8 arrival.
1: Okay, direct Gulf Romeo Bravo and then the Ernie 8 arrival.
0: Okay. Zero 628, Maria.
2: Montreal, the Zero 628.
0: Zero 628, so same thing for you, weather time bad at arrival in Chicago, so Toronto, that is for a new route for you, just a 5 when you're ready to copy.
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1: Error 628 says, so re-clears to Chicago by ambulance and direct to Green Bay Golf, Romeo Bravo, and from there flight 38 arrival, Echo, Romeo, November, November
0: 8. From present, position direct to Golf, Romeo Bravo, and from there we'll fly the Ernie 8 to Chicago, Echo 628 heavy.
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0: 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Delta 135 Andy, Mount Mary Center, hello, and break on this station calling, go ahead.
1: Sure, Steven, see Papa Delta Heavy, flight level 3-8-0.
0: Hey, break from the Delta Heavy, Mount Mary Center, hello.
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3: 1-0, Delta 259 Heavy, flight level 400.
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3: Heavy, 5-0, 3-6-0.
1: Lufthansa 4-3-0, heavy, Mobile Center, hello.

0: RTL, United 908, heavy flight level 400, good afternoon.
1: United 908, do you want to ask that there's a double? Québec, 2 minutes back, on a quelle heure ça va m'en faire maintenant? 1, 2, 7, 8, 7, 7, 7, 7, 7, 7, 7, 7, 7, 7, 7, 7, 7, 7, 7, 7, 7, 7, 7, 7, 7, 7, 7, 7, 7, 7, 7, 7, 7, 7, 7, 7, 7, 7, 7, 7, 7, 7, 7, 7, 7, 7, 7, 7, 7, 7, 7, 7, 7, 7, 7, 7, 7, 7, 7, 7, 7, 7, 7, 7, 7, 7, 7, 7, 7, 7, 7, 7, 7, 7, 7, 7, 7, 7, 7, 7, 7, 7, 7, 7, 7, 7, 7, 7, 7, 7, 7, 7, 7, 7, 7, 7, 7, 7, 7, 7, 7, 7, 7, 7, 7, 7, 7, 7, 7, 7, 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

0: Montreal, today, Westchest 37, level 382.
1: Westchest 37, I'm going to have 10 minutes. Hello.

0: significant weather cells out in front of us there, 160 miles to about 200 miles. Any idea which direction people are going? Plus, for us, it'd be better if we went to the right.
1: Yeah, to the right seems the option. Would you like to go direct to Fargo for now? If it helps.
0: Now, that would probably help at least get us going in that direction, but it's kind of looking like we may need to go further. Did you say Fargo or Spalding?
1: Well, I said Fargo for now, but you'll be speaking with Toronto pretty soon. They can give you more direct, but if you need the details, let me know.
0: Yeah, let's go. We'll go direct Fargo for now, American 71, and then when we talk to Toronto, we'll probably have to go further right.
1: Okay, that works. Just to make it clear, American 71, consider it a Fargo on course.
0: Fargo on course, American 71.

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1: Charlie Fox, Charlie Mike, Charlie Medevac, I'm only on center, hello.

0: Montreal, the weather is starting to look even a little bit worse, so we'd like to deviate right of course for weather, American 71.
1: Morgan 71, roger. Okay, so the deviation is approved and advise when back on course.
0: We'll deviate right and let you know when we're back on course, American 71. How long until we're going to be talking with Toronto?
1: You'll be with them in maybe 3 minutes.
0: Okay, perfect. Thank you.

0: 1, climbing up to 400 would probably help us as well, so we'd like to request that.
1: American 71, roger, so climb kind of about 400.
0: Climbing to 400, American 71.
1: Roger.

0: go ahead.
1: And just for planning purposes, we'll probably need to stay in the training area Echo after passing Vancouver for a couple of minutes before we return to Montreal, but we'll look like.
0: RD 27, Roger.

0: you reach that time, I'll make you a final one landing now. So run 4D, 7, 1, 2.
1: Mohammed 4D, 2D, 7.

Bonjour,

0: Montreal, good morning, Golden Order 950, which is passing by level 230 in the climb 280.
1: Number 950, Montreal Center, hello, climb
0: for level 320. We'll climb for level 320 in Golden Order 950.
1: Number 950, roger, and once level, call me on 118-907.
0: 118-907, level, Golden Order 950.
1: Sir? Bombardier 27, how's your ride now?
0: Bombardier 27, close.

0: Alvar 950, Brady.
1: Montreal, Alvar 950 is with you, level now, level 50.
0: Alvar 950.
1: Montreal, you're 990, you're heading 400.
0: That is 908,

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1: We'd like to proceed to Texas area, Echo, Fox 7.

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1: 1-2-7-8-7, Bombard E-27, thank you.
0: Inuit says, just flying 4, on the given to my squad 4-7.
1: Merci pour l'instant, c'est bien gardé.

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0: 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Montreal, Cassati 20 Victor, flight level 360.
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1: Watch 43 Heavy, Michelle Center, hello. Two calls at one time, Arctic 102, Montreal Center, hello.
2: Montreal, Canadian, Canada 809, 10E, flight level 400.

0: November, Heavy Image Johnson, hello. Jamrock 123, say waypoint after Audacity.
1: That would be gold, Jamrock
0: 123. Jamrock 123, roger, not showing the same thing. So, after Audacity, fly the Windy 3 arrival.
1: After Audacity, the Windy 3 arrival, Jamrock 123.

0: United 79 Heavy, flight level 300.
1: United 79 Heavy, Miss Johnson, hello.
0: Johnson, Air Canada 809 Heavy, flight level 380.
1: Air Canada 809 Heavy, Miss Johnson, hello.

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1: 134 to 1262, Edmonton, and on a friend's birthday.
2: Montreal Center, Qatari 65 Uniform Heavy, 5 level 400.
0: Qatari 65 Uniform Heavy, Montreal Center, hello.

0: number 42.
1: Go ahead.
0: Yeah, it looks like this is number about 116 on the mic, and it's the hall effect. You can't find the complete left mouth.
1: And is this Lufthansa 430 talking? I missed your identity.
0: Yeah, Lufthansa 430. I'm in the same side of the DC.
1: Yeah, Lufthansa 430, deviation to the whichever side you need is approved. When able, proceed direct to Kilo Papa 09 Oscar.
0: Lufthansa 430, hey, deviation, roof heading will be now 5, and the build-up looks like it's pretty close to Kilo Papa 09 Oscar.
1: Okay, roger, so then you can do that for, okay, so let's do this, Lufthansa 430, when able, proceed direct to all vets and advise.
0: Lufthansa 430, when able, direct all vets and record.
1: Lufthansa 430, roger, by then you'll be with Toronto Center. Let me know if you need something else.
0: Roger, Lufthansa 430.
2: Montreal, bonjour, KLM 611 Heavy, flight level 380.
1: KLM 611 Heavy, Montreal Center, hello.

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1: Alright, that's 21, 22 for Echo Mike Charlie Medevac. You have a good night, man.
0: Bye.

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Bonsoir, contrôle à France. 136 Quavy, good afternoon, flight level 400. FS 136 Quavy, Mitchell Center, bonjour.

0: Skidham 611, do you have turbulence?
1: No, negative. It's full Skidham 611.
0: Okay.
1: 320?
0: Skidham 611, affirmative, descent at level 320.
1: Yeah, what is the 320 is also smooth?
0: Yeah, it is also smooth. It's just not usual that we see somebody request to go down to a lower altitude unless there's a turbulence or something. So that's all. You should be good.
1: Okay, but it will save us time, so that's why.
0: Okay, whatever the reason, just want to make sure you're okay. Thank you.
1: We're okay. Thank you. Montreal
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1: 1-3-2-6-7, 1-3-2-6-7, 1-3-2-6-7, 1-3-2-6-7, 1-3-2-6-7, 1-3-2-6-7, 1-3-2-6-7, 1-3-2-6-7, 1-3-2-6-7, 1-3-2-6-7, 1-3-2-6-7, 1-3-2-6-7, 1-3-2-6-7, 1-3-2-6-7, 1-3-2-6-7, 1-3-2-6-7, 1-3-2-6-7, 1-3-2-6-7, 1-3-2-6-7, 1-3-2-6-7, 1-3-2-6-7, 1-3-2-6-7, 1-3-2-6-7, 1-3-2-6-7, 1-3-2-6-7, 1-3-2-6-7, 1-3-2-6-7, 1-3-2-6-7, 1-3-2-6-7, 1-3-2-6-7, 1-3-2-6-7, 1-3-2-6-7, 1-3-2-6-7, 1-3-2-6-7, 1-3-

0: Zero Center, hello sir, Fusion 84 Uniform Heavy, level 35 to the CCLC.
1: This is 84 Uniform Heavy, Montreal Center, hello. This is 84 Uniform, proceed direct to Agouti on course.
0: Rick Agouti, thank you, Master, Fusion 84 Uniform Heavy.
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0: 0 Center Road. Good afternoon, Qatari 16 Alpha Heavy, Corral 400.
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1: 12787, Arctic 102.
2: Montreal Air Canada 374, how are the rides ahead?
0: Air Canada 374, there's been no reports of turbulence at any altitude all day.
2: Fabulous. Thanks.
0: It is. You're welcome.

0: Canada, 935 Heavy, Boeing 1400, send me a flight here.
1: Air Canada 935 Heavy, with Johnson, hello. No turbo reported at any altitude there ahead of you.
0: Okay, thanks.
1: Air Canada 837, how's your ride?
0: Smooth, Air Canada 837.
1: Roger, Air Canada 935, 8 minutes ahead, company flight says move your altitude. Inside.
0: Okay, thank you.
2: Montreal Center, American 151, flight level 380.
1: American 161 Heavy, Montreal Center, hello.
2: Hold up.
1: United 160. Go ahead.
0: Yeah, Roger, I missed the altitude from the guys ahead, but 360, we're starting to pick up light top. Is this any better, 380?
1: United 160, actually, they're nowhere near you. They're to the left of your position by 400 miles. There's no turbulence reported in your area.
0: Okay.
1: But if you want to change, it's available, just let me know.

0: 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It is 420, of course, keep up with Sierra.
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0: Real Center, hello, Turkish 8-4 uniform heavy, level 350 to the LC.
1: Turkish 8-4 uniform, roger, good afternoon.
2: Montreal, very good afternoon, KLM 611 heavy, gradual 220.
1: KLM 611, roger, good afternoon.
3: Canada 027, Montreal 347.
1: Air Canada 027, Montreal Center, good afternoon.
4: Gerard Montreal from 136 heavy, good afternoon. Flight level 400.
1: FF 136, roger, bonjour.

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1: WestJet 812, Montreal, Center of Afternoon, no complaints.

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1: We're just starting to get a little bit of clear air here. Are we expecting that to stay pretty slow from here on out?
0: Was just 788. There's no complaints that any flight of all ahead. Maybe a few hours ago we had some occasional light shift here and there, but nothing more than that.
1: Okay, we appreciate it. Thank you.

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0: Weather at 502, advise if you wish to copy the 1800 Nagan the witness.
1: Yeah,
0: Weather at 502, wind 330 at 4, variable between 300 and 010. Visibility 2.5 miles, smoke at 3,500 scattered, ceiling 12,000 overcast, temperature 2.9, altimeter 3004.
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1: Etihad 011 Heavy, Montreal Center, good afternoon.
0: Good afternoon.
2: Montreal, bonjour, United 423 Heavy, flight level 380.
1: United 423, roger, bonjour.
3: Montreal, Beaver 299, level 380.
1: Beaver 299, heavy, Montreal Center, good afternoon.

0: West Jet 17-8, how's the ride?
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0: 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West Jet 812, how's the ride?
1: It's intermittent on come.
0: West Jet 812, roger. For your information, 65 miles ahead, company traffic level 350, they have a...
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0: WestJet 788, roger.
2: Montreal, good afternoon, Air Canada 1 Heavy, flight level 300.
0: Air Canada 1 Heavy, Montreal Center, good afternoon.
1: Montreal 0-2, Jordanian 2-9-1 Heavy, level 400.
0: Jordanian 291, roger, good afternoon.

0: Control Center, that is Seabird 193, Super, Montreal 3-0.
1: Seabird 193, Super, Montreal Center, good afternoon.

Cessna 804 Heavy, Montreal, Center. Good afternoon. United 804, first complaint of any moderate turbulence in the area. Earlier this morning, we had some very occasional light up reported here and there. Nothing more than that. WestJet 760, Montreal Center, good afternoon.

0: Houston, Falcon 2-3-1 Heavy, final number 330.
1: Cargo team 2-3-1 Heavy, Montreal Center, good afternoon.
0: Yeah, level 230 has light chop.
1: Roger, you might encounter some light chop for the next 20 minutes. That's what happens.
0: Yeah, welcome, thank you.
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0: Montreal, Westgate 668, check the flight level 350, just flight call.
1: WestJet 668, the Montreal Center, good afternoon. There's some occasional light up reported at level 330 and 350 for the next 10 minutes. Smooth after. Squawk code 1054.
0: Okay, 1054. And we checked those remarks. How's the ride of 370 now for WestJet 668?
1: No complaints.
0: Okay, we'd like to put 370 on request then for WestJet 668.
1: WestJet 668, climb down level 370.
0: Climb down to flight level 370, 668.
1: Roger.
2: Montreal, good day, Seamus 219, Victor Heavy, flight level 380, for 6 left.
1: Bird 219, Victor Heavy, Montreal Center, good afternoon.

0: Brookville Center, Japan Air 7 Heavy, available 360.
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0: 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Good day.
1: 1321, Blizzard 502, good day.
2: Montreal Center, good evening. Seabird 299, heavy, flight level 380.
0: Seabird 299, roger.

0: starting to pick up a bad ride, you know, along the line.
1: United 423, head there, we're going to complain 785 at all, slightly north of your track. I had a report of light moderate chop level 390 and some light chops here and there at the lower level.

0: United 803, flight level 320.
1: United 803, Eddie, Montreal Center. Good afternoon.

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Good afternoon.

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0: Control Air Canada 800, flight level 360, direct Roswell.
1: Air Canada 97 Heavy, Montreal Center, good afternoon.

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1: Lufthansa
0: 498 Heavy, Montreal Center, good afternoon.
1: Good afternoon, sir. Lufthansa 400, Lufthansa 488 Heavy, Lufthansa 340, call to Rumble.
0: Cargo 448 Heavy, Montreal Center, good afternoon.

0: 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Can we request flight level 380, please?
1: Mercanada 897, climb level 380.
0: Climb 380, Mercanada 897.

0: I'm sorry, who was that?
1: T-Bed 193, T-Bed.
0: Ahead?
1: I've got some weather ahead at Sierra Sierra Mike. We're wondering if we can figure heading initially 260 degrees, and then hopefully by the time we get there, it will have blown to our left of our track.
0: T-Bed 193, would that Iron Green stay out or not at all?
1: Sorry, say again, 3-1-3.
0: T-Bed 193, would Dynamic Green Bay Golf or Romeo Bravo help you at all or not at all?
1: No, I didn't come further right than that initially.
0: Okay, no problem. So T-Bed 193, the mission is approved and advised 1-5.
1: But the DBS approval goes to 193, thank you.

0: Lufthansa 498 is able to be able to land on Charlie Uniform.
1: Please again for Lufthansa 498.
0: Okay,
1: somehow our system is working the way we're used to, but we don't want to try this to do again. Montreal Center, good day, Lufthansa, full 70 heading, level 360.
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0: Montreal Center, only phone 1099, heavy, flight level 280, and repeat, climb, flight level 300.
1: Amazon 109, heavy, Montreal Center, hello, and clear sort of a 300.
0: Clear, please climb, flight level 300, climb, level 300, only phone 109.
1: Amazon 109, Roger, and use the PDLC, log on to Charlie, Ruby, Uniform, Lima.
0: Charlie, Ruby, Uniform, Lima.

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1: United 981 Heavy, on the outside here, hello.

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District City, Montreal Center, hello. Canada 342 Heavy, Mosaic Center, hello, good afternoon. Okay, I have the same report higher at about 390, below better.

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1: 5 on the line, Canada 3-4-2-7,
0: Air Canada 3-4-2-7, Montréal Center, hello, good afternoon. Okay, I have the same report higher at part of a 390, below better, so if you post it, just to try it.

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1: Perfect Tangle, so from present position, you are clear to OBAC, the Oscar, Delta, Alpha, X-ray, Yankee. And from there, fly the 53 arrival.
0: Coming up from present, direct OBAC, Oscar, Delta, Alpha, X-ray, Yankee, and join the 53 after that, 4-8, Tangle, ready?
1: Okay.

0: Sierra Center, Japan Air 7. We have light to moderate turbulence in this area. Do you have any turbulence reports?
1: Japan Air 7, no, you're in your area and there's no complaints so far. You're just about to enter and run to the center. I can get some reports. Light.
0: Japan Air 7, level 360, light occasional moderate turbulence in this area.

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1: Okay, thank you.

0: 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The first while there's just steps that yeah, you better contact will come in at 10 or maybe but on 2 down.
1: Roger pour 21-3-2, merci de votre 7-8, bonjour.
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0: Flatterville 330 is full. 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
0: And how's your conditions right now? I thought it was 370.
4: Continued flight for I got 6.
0: Roger.
5: Montreal Center, good afternoon. Aeromexico 006 heavy, flight level 380.
0: Aeromexico 006 heavy, Montreal Center, hello.

0: Telephone 109, or are you sent to deviating?
1: Telephone 109, clear with proceeding to 56 knots, 085 west.
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0: Mendoza 498, contact from Carroll Center 1787. 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

0: Canada, that's 6 Papa right now.
1: The line is Montana at 330, Canada 6.
0: Canada 6, Roger, and passing Papa 350 as well.
1: 350 is pretty much similar to flight level 370.
0: Thank you.
1: You're welcome.
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0: once you get anything on the outside, you're going to look at that. Have your right.
1: Right is continuing light today, American 168.
0: American 168, Roger. I had also a report of light occasional moderate at bottom of 370, so 506. And meanwhile, American 168, considering Syracuse.
1: Okay, we'll keep you posted on the ride. Second position direct to Syracuse, American 168.

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1: Ventura 390, Montreal Center, hello. If able to PLT, but up to Charlie, Uniform, Lima.
0: Okay, we'll log on Charlie, Lulu, Uniform, Lima, Ventura 390.

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1: Eglin 191, Mojave Center, hello.
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1: Jack 1-10, go ahead.
0: Yeah, I was wondering if you could hear it.
1: I read you 5, Tom.
0: Father.
1: Sir?
2: Montreal Center, Chaminade 850, flight level 340.
1: Gemini Racer, T-Heavy, Montreal Center, hello.

0: Air Canada 304 Heavy, may I send your hello, and as the lights up, also reported at the bottom of 330, I think for 10.7 minutes or so. Above that, light but no moderate at bottom of 7 minutes.
1: I'll pick up to my chair, we're going to stay 350 now for Air Canada 304.

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0: Second Air 5, how's it going? Discharge 390, go ahead.
1: Any chance that direct destination and rider force or anybody ahead of us would be out back?
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1: Jazz 110, below, I had light between the moderates as well, at about 370, 350, light left here on the earth, okay.
0: Okay, we take it. Center, Jazz 110, can we try 350, please?
1: Jazz 110, sure, that comes out about 350.
0: 350, Jazz 110.

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1: 304, experiencing EVOG, of course. We're direct EVOG, Canada 304.
0: Roger, are you able to acknowledge the field?
1: I thought we did there, but yeah, direct EVOG, now we're Canada 304.

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1: Air Canada 304, roger.
2: Montreal, bonjour, Qantas 6041, flight level 400.
1: Qantas 6041, super, Montreal, 700, hello.

Ontario sent Shaman 85 to Euro, flight level 340.

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1: Hello, Monty Control, Fina 9, heavy, flight level 380.
0: In there at 9 or AV, Monty Anthem, roger.
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1: United 130, go ahead.
0: Is there any better altitude than 350?
1: Maybe 390 is about the same. 330, I have no report about.
0: Roger, United 130.

0: Montreal Center, West Side 642. Purchase request by both 370. 390 has been continuous light chop and occasional moderate.
1: Okay, behind you is about the same as 370, maybe even the worst, but it's available if you want to try.
0: Anything better, even lower than West Side 612?
1: 350 and 330 seem to be continuous light.
0: I'd like to descend 5330 West Side 612.
1: There's a 612 descent to 5330.
0: So 5330 West Side 612.
2: 5330, good afternoon, Turkish 7 Kilo Golf, I need level 382.
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0: Air Canada 67, Roger, check your CPD. I think you should have two messages sending.
1: Okay, we'll check that.

0: 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Get a little light chop at 32. Is 34 available and reported code?
1: No report and available.
0: Okay, I'd like to try requesting 340 Canada 6-7.
1: Canada 6-7, climb flight level 340.
0: Climb flight level 340 or Canada 6-7.
2: We just re-logged on to CTLC for some reason, it picked up.
1: Okay, roger.

0: the 612, contact Toronto Center, 12122.
1: West 2122, West 612, and the degree of patient is the, as soon as we left level 390, it's pretty much much better. So far, maybe occasional like drop distance.
0: Okay, roger. Jazz 222, affirmation of 12072.
2: De nouveau sur 072, Jazz 222.
0: Roger.
3: Cathay
0: 31 and Emo Asset. Roger, what's your Mach number?
3: 810A, Mach 0.83, Cathay 831 Heavy.
0: Sure.

0: Montreal Center, Westchester 612. What was that last frequency for us again?
1: That was 612-121-22-2122.
0: 2122, Westchester 612. Thank you.
1: Roger, how's your ride? Okay, Roger. Higher is worse, but the lower and your altitude are just about the same. Porter 392, proceed direct B-mod.
2: Which part is direct B-mod? Porter 392.

0: Charlie
1: 5,
0: level 380.
1: Keeper 7, Charlie 5, I have EMO, Astro.
2: Roger, good afternoon. Finger 3-1, heavy traffic, Flutterman 375, climbing, Flutterman 380, another transport.
1: Finger 31, heavy EMO, Astro.
2: Thank you.

0: 31 kilo, negative.
1: Thank you, 31 kilo.
2: Montreal Center, good afternoon. This is the 494-400.
3: Lift Tempo 494 IV, my answer, Roger. Proceed direct to Roswell.
2: Lift Tempo 494, direct to Roswell. Thank you.
3: Senator 31, what's your Mach number?

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0: Yes, sir, just continuous light channel at 34 is roger, roger, folks, high up.
1: No, not specifically. You want to try higher?
0: We'll just try riding it out for a little bit here for Russia 671. Thank you.
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1: Roger.
0: Roger 591 at 360. Roger 591, my son, Roger.

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1: American 181 Heavy, my answer under.
2: Hotel, 37 Bravo, flight 380.
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0: Roger, I meet your initial contact.
1: Good afternoon, we have flight at 400.
0: Sure. And Lufthansa 2 Charlie, you're with me.

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1: Hey sir, Canair 31.
0: Okay, I'll keep you advised.
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1: I-38-3-5-5, proceed direct to snare.

Unit 450, Machelton, sir, good day. Okay, can expect similar conditions for the next hour.

0: 1, flight level 340, light drop.
1: Canada 6-1, any much drop from today? Next and different conditions for the next 3-0 minutes.
0: Roger, thank you.
1: Contact you at Hunter Memorial, or do you think that?
2: That's not what I was with, thank you.
1: That is.

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1: There. 825 left shot contributing.
0: They have Terran support. Let's talk about Puccelli.
1: Says that Puccelli in your area, we have no written support. During about 20 minutes, it would like to release the outside level.
0: And we encounter some artillery from Puccelli.
1: Roger.
2: Oshawa Montreal, Scandinavian 9043 Heavy, maintaining flight level 360, CPDOC.
1: Give it a 9043 Heavy, but you're off at the bottom.

0: and 181, giving you ride reports overhead. We just can't see what's going on.
1: American 181, just north of your position, we do have a report going by like 400. Seems like it's going to be like that for at least 45 minutes.
0: Okay, thanks.
2: Squawker Alpha 5, Bay Area 27, any reports on our route?
1: At Bay Area 25 on your route, I have no complaints at Federal 360.
2: Thank you.
0: Montreal West Jet, 671 request for level 360.
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0: Lincoln or with it 591. I'm confused myself now on 360. Is it better at 380?
1: Roger, 591, stand by.
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0: Sergeant 5901, seems like it's similar conditions all the way up to level 400 on your track.
1: Hey, thank you for taking Sergeant 5901.

830, much less than here, good day, can't expect similar conditions for the next 30 minutes. Project 830 seems like it will be improving after that.

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1: Okay, leaving 400 for 410, American 181.
0: Roger. Canada 324, Montreal Center, good day. Next, I'd like to have back to this, all levels for the next 3 minutes.
2: Canada 324.

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1: United 450, Montreal, let's check it in.
2: Montreal, Santa Gede, KLM 250, with you flight of a 390.
1: M250, Eddie, much up and say, with any expect light shot by turbulence on your track for the next 4 5.
2: Roger, thanks.
1: Figure 7, Charlie Papa, change my frequency 120.72.
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3: Yeah, sorry, we did get the United Nations, but I was just up for it, so yeah, now I'm

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1: Project 581, what's your answer today? 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
0: Back. 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
2: Roger.

0: Montreal Center, it's Air Canada 324, light continuous at 390. Do you have any reports at 370?
1: Canada 324, you can expect similar conditions to all flight levels for the next 3 minutes at least.
0: Can we still try flight level at 370 for Air Canada 324?
1: Canada 324, affirmative, descent level 370.
0: Descent to flight level 370, Air Canada 324, thank you.
1: Roger. Air Canada 610, direct for you at flight level 360.

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1: Yeah, it is a bit smoother here at flight level 370 for Canada 324.
0: Roger.
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0: 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Good day, 454, Montreal, good day.
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8143, heavy metal 340, 3 4 0, and 2 0 0 0 0 0 0 0 0 0 0 0 0 0 0 0 0 0 0 0 0 0 0 0 0 0 0 0 0 0 0 0 0 0 0 0 0 0 0 0 0 0 0 0 0 0 0 0 0 0 0 0 0 0 0 0 0 0 0 0 0 0 0 0 0 0 0 0 0 0 0 0 0 0 0 0 0 0 0 0 0 0 0 0 0 0 0 0 0 0 0 0 0 0 0 0 0 0 0 0 0 0 0 0 0 0 0 0 0 0 0 0 0 0 0 0 0 0 0 0 0 0 0 0 0 0 0 0 0 0 0 0 0 0 0 0 0 0 0 0 0 0 0 0 0 0 0 0 0 0 0 0 0 0 0 0 0 0 0 0 0 0 0 0 0 0 0 0 0 0 0 0 0 0 0 0 0 0 0

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1: Montreal, Air Canada, 843, go ahead.
0: 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Montreal, thank you, good day.
2: Montreal,
0: NBA 831 Heavy,
2: request
0: 5-0-3-1-0. Okay, Cassidy, 831 Heavy,
2: request 5-0-3-1-0.
0: NBA 831 Heavy. Montreal, 187 Heavy, level 4-0-0. Okay, Montreal, 187 Heavy, Montreal, thank you, good day. In front of you in about 1-0 minutes, expect light turbulence, level 4-0-0. And after that, it's going to be some conditions to alpha level for us, so 0 minutes.
1: Okay, what's the initial pitch? After the initial turbulence,
0: speed bird 187, just to be clear, flight turbulence at 400 about 10 minutes in front of you. And a little bit later, about another 1-5 minutes ahead, it's alpha level.
1: Okay,

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1: Yeah, I transfer able mark 84 or greater, and mark 9989.
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0: Canary 814, port facing, maintain my decimal 84 or less.
2: 84 or less, Canary 814.

0: Central Center, Air Canada, 324. I spoke too soon. We're inviting you up at 370. I'm wondering if 350 is an option.
1: Head to that 324 for the good. It's level 350.
0: I just sent the flight level 350, Canada, 324. Thank you.

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1: Push at 581 more up on 3397. Yeah, you were right about this call.
2: Roger. Stand by Charlotte City 2.
0: Did that call us again?
2: Yeah, it's 4-3-0-3-5-0. We're back at that shop here. Call continues late last couple minutes.
0: Project 830, Roger City 2.
2: Okay.
3: 5-0, Lufthansa 520, heavy 7-380 to Mike Tango.
0: Lufthansa 520, heavy, but you're off the turbine.

0: Lala Papa 520, request that the response is available.
1: Except that 520, class, I roll 400.
0: This is the 520, send the response.
1: Roger.

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1: 3781, 8 looks like 5 there, I'm coming.

Jet 872, change master from 313302.

0: used to check in from Western 872. Western 872, affirmative. How do you read? Good. Our ride is good right now, Coast.
1: Roger.
0: Montreal, American 181. American 181, go ahead. Yeah, we're continuous wide, occasional moderate right now. Is the ride going to continue to get worse? If we saw something on our weather app that showed some possible moderate turbulence ahead. American 181, some guy, let me ask the next picture.

0: 1, Montreal.
1: 1381, go ahead.
0: Sergeant 181, you'll be talking with Toronto in about 2 to 3 minutes and they're reporting food right on their side.
1: Okay, about 2 to 3 minutes and that's through. Thanks, American 181.

Mr. 576, 350. Still like chop, but do you have any red reports ahead at 37? Mr. 576, expect like chop, like the rest of level 3, actually alpha level, the rest 3 kilometers ahead of the chat. Okay, thank you.

0: 943, what are your current flight conditions?
1: So much. Change the name of my office.
0: Roger, thank you.
1: Montreal. Hello, Arctic 91. Sorry, 6160 with you, flight level 390.
0: Arctic 6160, Montreal, have a good day.
1: Bird to 187 Montreal.
2: Sure, that's one of
1: those. Bird to 187 approaching your staff on your 5-7. We have a report of light confusion over the turbulence at level 400. Seems like the patch that left for 5 minutes, but if you need, it's only light shut off at level 380.
2: We'll get back to you if you have any leftover stuff. Thank you for that.
0: Roger.

0: 167 Alpha Tango, level 40, sir.
1: November 167 Alpha Tango, Mitch Yelton, sir. But in about 10 minutes, report of light progress at level 40. It will last for at least 40 minutes.

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1: Avec moi 3-3-0-2, 88750.
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0: Do you have any right reports at lower altitude?
1: November 167 Alpha Tango, actually we've had some light turbulence pretty much all flight levels. It's on and off. Flight level 400 and flight level 390 were the worst. I do have someone about 20 minutes ahead. I can get you a fresh report on that. Bye-bye. And Speedbird 187, how's your ride? Speedbird 187, Montreal. Speedbird 187, how was your ride?
0: It's a bit light up at the moment. Speedbird 187.
1: Speedbird 187, okay, thank you. So November 167, Alpha Tango, aircraft is, Dreamliner, flight level 400, getting into some light chop now.
0: 167 Alpha Tango.
1: Sure. Inuit 727, contactez Santa Maria, 2787, au revoir.
0: 2787, Inuit 727, au revoir.

0: at 581, contact the Winnipeg Center, frequency 133.7. Goodbye.
1: Going to Winnipeg, 133.7.
0: Yep.
2: Before we go, yeah, I was bumping the whole way last week.
0: I was at 581, appreciate it, thanks.

0: Alpha Tango.
1: 167 Alpha Tango, go ahead.
0: Did you say it was a little bit better, lower?
1: Yeah, so far tonight that's what the report indicated. I'm going to 380 now, but yeah, apparently 380 and below is just some occasional light turbulence.
0: I would like to try 380 if it's available.
1: And 7 Alpha Tango, absolutely 10, 5 double 3 80.

0: 7, it's going to be level 35, 0 confused, point to monitor shop.
1: I'm sorry, that was broken. Yeah, United 7-8 calling?

0: they have a level 35, 072, flight to monitor shop.
1: I'm sorry, that was broken. Yeah, United 78 calling?
0: Affirmative, 78 Heavy, Carnival 350, continuous flight to monitor shop.
1: United 78 Heavy, Montreal Center, good evening. Similar reports on our side, no moderate so far, below flight level 380. So it should be a little smoother, but yes, it is on and off light turbulence tonight.
0: Okay, thank you. Montreal Center, Montreal Center, level 2090.
1: China Eastern 588 Heavy, Montreal Center, good morning. Actually, good evening.

0: Air Canada, 326 heading, Montreal Center. Good evening. So tonight we had on-off light turbulence. Flight level 30 is the low, and we did have a bit of moderate at flight level 400. I've had no one at the flight level 410 heading.
1: Right now we're
0: calling 326, okay, thanks.

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1: Direct to Austin, Nick and advise.

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1: 78, go ahead.
0: United 78, if required for traffic, are you able to flight level 370 today? You know what? You can stay there for now, and I'll be finding you in about 7 minutes.
1: Montreal, Arctic
0: 103, Montreal.
1: Just a continuous light, seasonal, moderate here about the last 3 or 4 minutes. Anything down that's pretty sub?
0: Actually, it's pretty much the same thing everywhere. Let me check. Bye-bye.

0: Montreal, 5th Avenue, last check, 792, front level 270, continue flight turbo.
1: Widget 792, Montreal Center, good evening, pretty much the same rise for about the next 30 minutes tonight. Higher was a bit worse earlier on tonight, so flight level 380 and above was moderate, and below that it was continuous to be flight.
0: Okay, we'll stand up for half an hour, thank you so much.
1: Air Canada 376, Montreal Center, good evening. Is there any 811 heavy, Montreal Center, good evening.

0: Cafe 31. Yes, it's 134, decimal 25. Did you get any joints?
1: Montreal, Bonjour, Air Canada 311, heavy is with you at flight level 340, 10 minutes of light cost.
0: And Cafe 31, stand by. Air Canada 311 Heavy Montreal Center, good evening. On and off light turbulence, pretty much all flight levels, flight level 390 and above, some bit of moderate shock, and last for season exit 4040 minutes.

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1: WestJet 789, Montreal Center, good evening. Arctic 103, sorry about that. I have no reports ahead of you. I thought I had someone there at 370. I don't. Do you want to descend now?
3: Nope, thank you. Anyway, I think it's just beginning to do this now, so still be here in light, but we'll ride ahead here.
1: 103, okay, sorry about that. And change to my next frequency, please. 119.4.
3: No problem. Thank you, please. Arctic 103, maybe switch for 194.
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4: What's
1: the
4: 792? How's the ride? You said it's
1: 350. You'll see if you get this. What's the 792? Actually, it was pretty similar to flight 370. I don't think there's much of a difference, and I wish I could get a report for you, but no one has to.
4: All right, we'll stay right here. Thank you.

0: Montreal, Quincy, that's 793, with you, Pueblo Wall 340.
1: Roger, 793, Montreal Center. Good evening. We've had reports of light turbulence, pretty much all flight levels on and off, continuous to intermediate, and above that, flight level 390, a bit of moderate.
0: Okay, appreciate the update. We're so far bullish at 793.

0: 13, Panama 340.
1: Doors at 813, Montreal Center. Good evening. Usual to continue with light turbulence. Pretty much all flight levels and moderate flight levels between 90 and above. The biggest should last for 2 minutes.
0: 13, 13, 6, 10.

0: 590.
1: Where is this 590? Go ahead.
0: Victor, CPLC, did you want us to contact 133.0?
1: Actually, 13302, please, yes, my next frequency.
0: 3302, thank you. Montreal,
1: Roger. 590,
0: by the 370.
1: Which is 590, Roger, Montreal, Roger.

0: Montréal. Bonjour à Canada 306 Kilo avec vous 370.
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0: OK, merci, on va rester à 370 et on a ça depuis 2 heures de toute façon. Merci à Canada 306.
1: Adieu.
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1: Goodbye. 123-902, Arctic 6160, good night.
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0: 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Good evening.

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1: The UPS 224, go ahead.
0: Request flight level 340.
1: UPS 224, climb flight level 340.
0: Climb flight level 340, UPS 224, thank you.

0: Virgin 567, passez sur la fréquence 1-3-3-9-7.
1: Virgin 567,

0: Flight Jet 638, Montreal Center, good evening. Yeah, no problem. And whenever you're able, proceed direct to Odnik and advise, and deviation is at your discretion.
1: Okay, one of our flight 638.

0: Delta.
1: I'm sorry, there was just by calling. Please say again.
0: What ship? 789. That's King Flight Shop here, 340. You got any rides to report to 26?
1: Actually, it's pretty much the same conditions every flight level. I haven't had, let me check ahead of you. Goodbye. I was just 789. Yeah, so it's pretty much the same. I have no one ahead of you at 360, so I could say, but flight level 380 and above, there was a moderate chop, but the rest is pretty much flight to continue with. You can try it, it's available, though.
0: Yeah, we looked at 360, we're just 789.
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0: 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Tibor, are you for the Sultan?
1: Canada 306,
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1: pour au moins les prochaines 2 minutes, mais si vous voulez essayer, vous devez 3, 5, 0, 8, 8.
0: Canada 306, descendu, vous devez 3, 5, 0. Descendu 3, 5, 0, Canada 306.
1: Canada 0, 8, 5, 0, 8, 5, 0, 8, 5, 0, 8, 5, 0, 8, 5, 0, 8, 5, 0, 8, 5, 0, 8, 5, 0, 8, 5, 0, 8, 5, 0, 8, 5, 0, 8, 5, 0, 8, 5, 0, 8, 5, 0, 8, 5, 0, 8, 5, 0, 8, 5, 0, 8, 5, 0, 8, 5, 0, 8, 5, 0, 8, 5, 0, 8, 5, 0, 8, 5, 0, 8, 5, 0, 8, 5, 0, 8, 5, 0, 8, 5, 0, 8, 5, 0, 8, 5, 0, 8, 5, 0, 8, 5, 0, 8, 5, 0,

Russia 789, Charleston, Charlie, it's the same conditions as the next 3 kilometers.

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1: Celsius 793, go ahead.
0: Yeah, the ride is deteriorating at 340. I heard your comments, the other aircraft, I heard a company aircraft go up to 360. Is the ride better there?
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0: Trail Center, like that 672 flight level 350. Pretty continuous light chop like turbulence here. Does that continue for us?
1: What's that, was that 672 calling Montreal?
0: That is affirmative, sir. 672 at level 350.
1: That's it, 672 Montreal Center, good day. That's it, light chop, light turbulence, all levels, so then 30 minutes.
0: Okay, so the next 30, nothing works though, hey?
1: So just 672 and that's at level 350.
0: Okay,

0: Canada 306, commence sur les conditions, je voudrais être 350.
1: On est passé de procédure turbulence légère continue à turbulence occasionnelle. Ça, c'est mieux.
0: 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Voyage 793, Montreal.
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0: Voyage 793, no, we can report up to 60 in your area. However, opposite direction traffic at level 350, reporting occasional lights at flat level 350, I don't know.
2: Okay, thanks. So, it's starting to improve a little bit. Let's see how it goes with my 9-3-0. All good. For what should 7-9-3. Thank you.
0: Roger.

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1: Order 182, but you are conservative. 3 minutes, 6 minutes, 6 minutes, 6 minutes, 6 minutes, 6 minutes, 6 minutes, 6 minutes, 6 minutes, 6 minutes, 6 minutes, 6 minutes, 6 minutes, 6 minutes, 6 minutes, 6 minutes, 6 minutes, 6 minutes, 6 minutes, 6 minutes, 6 minutes, 6 minutes, 6 minutes, 6 minutes, 6 minutes, 6 minutes, 6 minutes, 6 minutes, 6 minutes, 6 minutes, 6 minutes, 6 minutes, 6 minutes, 6 minutes, 6 minutes, 6 minutes, 6 minutes, 6 minutes, 6 minutes, 6 minutes, 6 minutes, 6 minutes, 6 minutes, 6 minutes, 6 minutes, 6 minutes, 6 minutes, 6 minutes, 6 minutes, 6 minutes, 6 minutes, 6 minutes, 6

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1: Winchester 673, Montreal Control today. For the next 4 or 5 minutes, expect light shot back to the left, and then we'll 370 on the road. Flight to continue, moderate shot down.
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1: Winchester 673, say again.
0: You cut out, sorry, Winchester 673, we're 360, mostly smooth.
1: Winchester 673, roger. Expect light shot, light dividends for the next 4 or 5 minutes, and then we'll 360 on the road.
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0: just 6-7 to your, we're seeing some weather by Ben Peter. Just wondering if we can take a right turn about 10 degrees to miss out.
1: Confirm that flight at 673.
0: Confirm that flight at 673.
1: Flight at 673, deviation to the right is approved. We're able to set 4930 north, 90 west on course.
0: Okay, we'll deviate to the right of course and we're able 4990 direct.
1: And we're at 673, just confirmed after that deviating is 4930 north, 90 west on course.
2: 4930 north, 90 west on course.
1: Roger.
0: I want to thank you, that's your frequency change.
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0: 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Won't be any late spot. Thank you. 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
1: Negative, we're still too heavy for the
0: speed. Was that 273 a check, and what about 5-volt 372?
1: Affirmative, we can accept 370 for 1-6-7-3.
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Let me know what you want today. The latest, I'll get back to you, 951. 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
1: We are able to reach level 370 and expect run ahead right now, going towards the traffic. Our guys are the weather.
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2: Montreal Center, WestJet 672, we're getting a pretty rough ride here at level 350, do you have anything better?
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2: Okay, yeah, I think they just kind of picked back up the turbulence here for the last couple of minutes for WestJet 672.
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1: Airfront 6732, have you been shot this year today? Order 375, are you still deviating?
2: We are deviating for weather orders.
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1: Mass call, try again.
0: Yes, Delta 160 heavy, requesting left deviation of about 15 degrees or so for weather.
1: Stand by. Delta 160 deviation is approved on both the GMT Delta Papa and advice.
0: Deviation approved and Jerk 2 Yankee Delta Papa, when able, Delta 160 heavy.

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1: This is over 29, sir. It's a
2: 0032,
0: Flight Level 370. Level
1: 032, Eddie, what's your opportunity? Just going by this weather here in another 40 miles. At this track, we're going direct to Amenu. Are we able to direct to Amenu?
0: That's that sounds come on. Level 032, Eddie, what's your opportunity? Break, other aircraft calling, go again.
2: Level 032, it's similar conditions outside level today.
0: Seems like lower, might be a little bit better.
2: Request level 350,
0: Eva 0032. Level 032, weather is available level 350.
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3: We are deviating north. We've been cleared 5130 north, 100 west when able. Don't expect that for at least another 80, maybe 100 miles.
0: Canada 175, that's it, thank you.
3: 155. Montreal, good day again, I'm 616 heavy, and I'm flight level 370.
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0: Roger, thank you. Montreal Center, good evening, into Canada 315, flight level 340. Canada 315, what's your center today?
2: Montreal, EVA 032, flight level 350.
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0: 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Delta 951, descend flight level 290.
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1: Yeah, Montreal, Westchester 673, we're deviating right of course here. Any chance we could direct to Amenio?
0: Westchester 673, direct Amenio on course.
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1: Sorry, say again, sir, Canada 175?
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4: 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North around weather and direct gap off, so.
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5: Montreal, good afternoon. Lost 2 heavy, identic 2 9 0 to 1 2 2 2
0: 2 2 2 2 2 2 2 2 2 2 2 2 2 2 2 2 2 2 2 2 2 2 2 2 2 2 2 2 2 2 2 2 2 2 2 2 2 2 2 2 2 2 2 2 2 2 2 2 2 2 2 2 2 2 2 2 2 2 2 2 2 2 2 2 2 2 2 2 2 2 2 2 2 2 2 2 2 2 2 2 2 2 2 2 2 2 2 2 2 2 2 2 2 2 2 2 2 2 2 2 2 2 2 2 2 2 2 2 2 2 2 2 2 2 2 2 2 2 2 2 2 2 2 2 2 2 2 2 2 2 2 2 2 2 2 2 2 2 2 2 2 2 2 2 2 2 2 2 2 2 2 2 2 2 2 2 2 2 2 2 2 2 2 2 2 2 2 2 2 2 2 2 2 2 2